cheerful. 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First. Health service classes, gigolos and brasses, round or skinny bottoms. Take your mum to Paris, lighting up the chalice. Wee Willie Harris. Andrew Stephen Beacle, listening to Rico. Harpo Groucho Chico.

0: Henry? 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
2: Go fetch the water. There's a hole in the bucket, dear Liza, there's a hole in the bucket, dear Liza, a hole.
0: Well, fix it, dear Henry, dear Henry, dear Henry. Go fix it, dear Henry, fix it.
2: With what shall I fix it, dear Liza, dear Liza? With what shall I fix it, dear Liza? With what?

0: cut it, dear Henry, dear Henry, dear Henry. Well, cut it, dear Henry, cut it.
1: With what shall I cut it, dear Liza, dear Liza? With what shall I cut it, dear Liza? With what?
0: With

0: The axe is too dull, dear laser, the axe is too dull, dear laser, too dull.
1: Sharpen it, dear Henry, dear Henry, dear Henry. Well, sharpen it, dear Henry, hone it.

0: Well, wet it, dear Henry, dear Henry, dear Henry. Well, wet it, dear Henry, dear Henry, wet it.
1: With what shall I wet it, dear Liza, dear Liza? With what shall I wet it, dear Liza, with what?
0: Try water, dear Henry, dear Henry, dear Henry. Try water, dear Henry, dear Henry, use water.
1: In what shall I fetch it, dear Liza, dear Liza? In what shall I fetch it, dear Liza? In what?
0: In a bucket.

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I can tell by her manana. She's the Latin from Manhattan, but not Havana. Though she does the rumba for us,

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She's a 42nd Street out. She's a Latin from Manhattan. 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

yo-yo is a no-no of a monumental kind. 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

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It's funny, but I have the feeling that we're dancing as our parents used to do.

0: 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Hey, you wanna make yourself $5, man?
1: Yeah, bro,
0: hey, look here, run this
1: time.
0: Down the street for me right quick, okay? Run this fucking time.
1: Hey.
0: What?
1: Huh? I don't know. What? I'm just gonna walk the street.
2: Hang your mouth.
1: Oh, no. What'd I do?
3: Turn around. Put your hands behind your back. Let's go.
4: A jury of your peers having found you guilty. 10 years.

0: Good night, Jill.
1: Good night, Harry, dear, and thanks for a wonderful day.
0: Mm-hmm. It was great. Shall I see you again?
1: But of course.
0: Tell me when.
1: Well, let me look up my date book.
0: Okay, what does it say for Monday?
1: Monday? No, I'm seeing a film with Mother.
0: Tuesday?
1: Babysitting with my kid brother.
0: Well, how about Wednesday?
1: Afraid not.
0: Thursday?
1: Nope.
0: Here, throw that date book away. I'll get you another that goes Monday.

0: goodbye.
1: Oh, that's nice.
0: Without a kiss for you to remember, in case you go away in August or September,
1: in October and November,
0: not to mention cold December. I love you. Though another year has gone, I'm ready for the next one too.
1: Now that really registers there.